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3: Perfect. 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
0: Let me not go be out of here.

Yes, of course, we see the light in this broadcast. We are going to see the light. We will see the light, and we saw the light yesterday, before yesterday, and we will see the light in this broadcast. C'est notre mission, auditeur, auditrice, tout comme d'habitude. Vous nous captez à partir de Moutir et Monsieur Eric. Nous disons vraiment merci à vous. Nous disons vraiment merci aussi à tous les auditeurs qui nous captent. We say thank you so much. This broadcast has got four parts. The first one is more about the English lesson. The second one is more about the question. The third one is the English song translation. And the last one is the builders speak. The builders speak. In that part, we are going to give the answer of the question, of the first question we are going to put in this broadcast. After that, we are going to greet everybody around the world, around Butembo, around the culture, around this North Kivu province. In that last part, we are going to greet our listeners, the listeners who wrote us in this broadcast. Thank you, ladies and gentlemen. We are going to take a short break before all, we are going to give our telephone number. We said that we are on 0978600965. That's our phone number. You can call us. You can message us on 0978600965. I'm Mr. Eliga Sundol in front of the mic. And now, Mr. Fabrice is handling the machine in the second part of the studio. Thank you.

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2: 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RVH.
3: 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I love you.
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Franc Namilouze, Pasia Kambale, Eric Mami, Jerry Chamala, Papa na Chloé, Fisto Kahasa, Yannick Lutimba, Fisto Nagel.